0: second Aurora Fire Department, to your second page, mutual aid request. Responder report of a possible grass fire smoke in the area near the Hilda Creek, just east of the Vermilion River and north of Forest Road 200. Attention Aurora Fire Department, second page, mutual aid request. Responder report of smoke in the area called in by a plane, possible grass fire near Hilda Creek, north of Forest Road 200 and east of the Vermilion River, 1905.
1: 98-02-97, 12-lead reading of sonic rhythm. Glucose is 161. Patient does have a seizure history and has been taking her medication. No trauma to the head. Any questions?
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1: 10-4 to CSM.

or fire department, this is your third page, mutual aid request to respond to possible grass fire. Report of smoke called in by a plane in the area of Hilda Creek, north of Forest Road 200 and east of the Vermilion River. Again, or fire department, this is your third page, mutual aid request to respond to possible grass fire. Report of smoke called in by a plane near Hilda Creek, just north of Forest Road 200 and east of the Vermilion River, 1907.

Attention Cook Fire Department, this is your first page. Mutual aid request to respond to a report of a possible grass fire. Smoke reported by a plane in the area of Hilda Creek, just north of Forest Road 200 and to the east of the Vermilion River. Attention Cook Fire Department, this is your first page. Mutual aid request to respond of a possible grass fire. Report of smoke called in by a plane in the area of Hilda Creek, north of Forest Road 200 and east of the Vermilion River.

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1: Request to respond to possible grass fire, report of smoke, called in by a plane. There's Hilda Creek, just north of 4th Road 200 River at 1910. Chisholm, go ahead.
2: Transporting 1 UMCM.
1: Stand for 1910.
2: I look at the smoke call in assigned to the Ely Sheriff's Office. Anyhow, we're unable to reach any fighter units to respond to this. I was wondering if you were nearby, if you could just make sure whether or not this was an actual fire.
3: Copy. Are they seeing it from the roadway?
2: It was actually called in by the state duty officer who had a pilot on a flight that saw smoke. Mm-hmm.
4: 4th Road 200, the Hilda Creek, east of Vermilion River, 1911.
3: 308 St. Louis, I'm clear.
2: 1911.
5: Nana 118 to the scene.
6: No, that's 1912. Just be advised, he has a 6-pack of beer in the passenger seat as well, so we're sending law enforcement.
5: Thank you. Do you have an estimated time for the law enforcement?

0: departments for a female and a seizure in Blount 1912.
1: Heavy ambulance, this is your first aid. Respond to the Android Apartments, 2010, number 5 Avenue East, in the back hallway, 42-year-old female with seizure, 1913.

Force Road 200 east of the Vermilion River. Attention Greenwood Fire Department, this is your first page. Mutual aid request to respond to a possible grass fire. Report of smoke visible from a plane on Hilda Creek north of Force Road 200 east of the Vermilion River at 1914.

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1: 10-4, thank you.
2: There is obvious 14 miles.
3: Tower, go ahead.
4: You can put us out at Essential Virginia.
3: 10-4, 1915.

Lodge in Greenwood Fire Department. 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Mutual aid request to respond to a possible grass fire. Report of smoke visible from a plane in the area of Hell Creek, north of Forest Road 200 and east of the Vermilion River. Attention Greenwood Fire Department, this is your second page. Mutual aid request to respond to possible grass fire. Report of smoke seen by a plane on Hilda Creek, north of Forest Road 200, east of the Vermilion River in 1916.

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0: Law enforcement is requesting that you stage, they're trying to set up a plan for safety for the vehicle.
2: Just north of the address.
0: Over.
3: Respond to a possible grass fire in the area of Hilda Creek, north of Forest Road 200, east of the Vermilion River, 1917.
0: Report complete.

0: 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Mutual aid request to respond to a possible grass fire. Smoke seen from a plane on Hilda Creek, north of Forest Road 200, east of the Vermilion River. Attention, Crane Lake Fire Department. 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Mutual aid request to respond to a possible grass fire. Report of smoke seen by a plane on Hilda Creek, north of Forest Road 200 and east of the Vermilion River at 1919.
1: 1920.

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0: Nirmana, stage 1 mile, turning lane on the lookout road.
1: Over, stage 1 mile away at 1920.

Found a possible grass fire, report of smoke seen from a plane on Hilda Creek, north of Forest Road 200, east of the Vermilion River. Attention, Crane Lake Fire Department, this is your second page, mutual aid request. To respond, possible grass fire, report of smoke visible from a plane on Hilda Creek, north of Forest Road 200, east of the Vermilion River, 1921.

0: 1922.
1: Attention Crane Lake Fire Department, this is your third page mutual aid request. To respond to possible grass fire, report of smoke visible from a plane from the Hilda Creek, north of Foreshore 200 east of the Vermilion River. Again, Crane Lake Fire Department, this is your third page mutual aid request. To respond to possible grass fire, smoke visible from a plane on Hilda Creek, north of Foreshore 200 and east of the Vermilion River at 1923.
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3: Go ahead.
2: Page received, but I don't know what we're supposed to do about it. It looks fruitless to me.

0: delayed request from?
1: Greenwood, and now we need to get a department headed that way. The Forest Service will not be responding until likely tomorrow. We do have to be heading that way as well to see what they can see.
0: Looks to me like if there is something actually burning there, that it's going to be a helicopter chance and then ground crews in the daylight. There appears to be no road on the overhead that I can see.
1: Or would you be able to call into dispatch, please?
0: Sure.
2: All right.
3: St. Louis, Greenwood 816.
1: Greenwood, go ahead.
3: Acknowledging that page, we'd be about 2 hours out if we headed that way. Have you considered paging Morrisville Lake?
1: Negative. We're going to have Crane Lake call in here as well and get a little more information. I don't know, I heard all the radio traffic.
3: Yeah, I did. I can call you in as well if you'd like.
1: 10-4.
4: Train was from heading negative.
1: Go ahead.
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1: Transport 1925.

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2: We are clearing a Fitch, Virginia, en route back to quarters.
1: Airport 1932.

0: 7 for decision. You getting calls for a vehicle 169 just west of Coleraine. Guy's got a towing route. Need no assistance.
1: 34, 1934.
2: 10 Street South, room 35. Female in her 80s, needs a lift assist, 1935.
3: Fair acknowledge that page. Stand by for unit assignment.
4: 10-4.
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5: 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We will continue staging on the lookout road.
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1: Goes back to a 1998 Black Jeep Wrangler registered to a Leroy Nalvang out of Verndale, Minnesota. 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

0: 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This is a cancellation page. Cancellation page only to report of smoke in the area of Hilda Creek. Again, cancellation page for Bike Fire Department, Crane Lake Fire Department, and Greenwood Fire Department at 1944.
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0: You can show us clear of UMCM and then also start a call for a return transfer from UMCM back to Heritage Manor. We'll be en route to Heritage Manor now.
1: 10-4-1945.
2: Six zero zero, six zero zero.

0: Preparing for Hibbing Squad, a report of two lost dogs. All our information will be on the call. Info 1945.
1: That came back to an Ian Villeneuve out of Cohasset. Class C David, valid, clear 29s.
2: 10-4. And correction on that 28, the last three will be 874.
1: 10-4.

0: But I got a call on the board for State Highway 1, FE, the bridge for the Big Fork River. Hey, people that were fishing there, I've seen there's a deer in the ditch that's wounded. I don't know what we should do. Did you give him a call?
1: 10-4.
0: K252, Steve. 252.
2: I can head that way. I'm in Marcel.
0: 10-4. I guess he was just wondering if we want to dispatch or if you could dispatch it.
2: Yeah, you can give him permission to dispatch it if they want to.

0: active with squad 308, 309 for check welfare.
1: 308.
0: 110 Louisiana Avenue West, RPS with her from her sister Mary, sends 7 this morning, which she reports as abnormal. No mental or medical concerns, besides she's generally just an older lady with some mobility issues. There should be a tan Camry in the garage.
1: 10-4.

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0: At 42 Beach Street, there is a older two-door green vehicle with Colorado plates. There's a dog inside with the windows cracked. Dog's been in there for at least 4 hours.

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1: 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What do you got?
0: Sorry about that. I should have looked. He was working in Animal Bite. One dog killed another dog earlier today. They have video footage as requested.
1: 10-4. You can put me on that.
0: 10-4, thanks.
2: H6, English traffic.
0: H6.
2: Cell phone main of 169, cross of 25th Street. Tom M. Tom, 807.
0: Over.

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1: Five.
0: 295, I think they're bumping you on law two. The staff at Cook Hospital is looking for assistance with a psych patient that is currently agitated. They did give him some sedative meds, but they are not currently helping.
1: 10-4.

0: 26, hang on.
1: 26.
0: I can start up towards 295, Troy Code 4 from Virginia.
1: Number.
2: 401, St. Louis.
1: 401.
2: What's the case number for this here, Chief?
3: Two nine five. Would you like us to roll that way from the Y sort?
4: Yeah, 10-4.
5: Personally, all this other you can disregard. I'm just down the road.
1: Never.

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1: Medic 5, go ahead.
0: Transport complete, St. Mary's.
1: How far? 2018.
2: Male checking doors of a white truck and checking things in the bed. He's described as a white male in his 30s wearing a gray hoodie.
3: 305.
2: Where this truck will actually be located on the side of the laundromat.
3: 304.
2: Also airing for hitting squads to check welfare near mile marker 342 of Highway 169 for two people walking on the side of the highway. They are on the northbound side. Info 2019.
0: H9, copy.
2: Number.
4: Subject 23.
2: 2019.

0: Perfect, sounds like something.
1: Never.
0: Real much, I'm telling you.
1: Of course.

for some info? And then Jesse Patrick Denny, boarding 81, showing two misdemeanors for a non-support, a $450 and a $270.

0: Evelyn Scott's advising about a disturbance impending 1204 West 2nd Street. A 17-year-old female in the front yard, possibly using drugs.
1: 10-4.
0: And 280 Squad's advising about a potential locate transfer to state near mile marker 353 of Highway 169, going westbound of Black Chrysler 200, all over the road. Again, transfer to state 2021.

0: been yes, well, during a fight, South 6th Avenue and 3rd Street South, two teenage females and a group of males beating on one female, all teenagers.
1: Two.
2: Eleven.
0: 95-23.
2: 22. 3-6 for my current pending and put me on that fight.
0: Trevor.

0: Virginia Scott's RP thinks there's about 30 people there. No weapons have been seen.
1: St. Louis. I'm at an event at Hanging Trail. All clear from this right now. Contact towards that flight.
0: 10-4.
2: 303 St. Louis. Can you put me on the flight?
0: 10-4, and we are sending medical as well up on stage.

0: plus three.
1: Attention Virginia Ambulance, respond for a medical assault at South 6th Avenue and 3rd Street South. There's a female assault victim. Law enforcement is out requesting medical. Repeating for Virginia Ambulance, respond for a medical assault. South 6th Avenue and 3rd Street South. Law enforcement is out with a female assault victim requesting medical attention. St. Louis at 2025.
2: Fire acknowledging page. Assign medic 2.
3: Copy medic 2.

0: Virginia 6 to incoming. Sounds like they dispersed in different directions. Parties are not on scene.
1: .303 Virginia 6. Are we looking for anyone specific?
0: 10-9.
1: Are we looking for anybody specific?
0: Negative. 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
1: Go ahead.
0: Can you create an SUAS column and cross-reference it to the Carlton County Assist, please? And you can just close it out.
1: Ten four. Who should I assign to it?
0: 614 will work.
1: Never.

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1: Go ahead.
0: Is medical clear to enter on arrival?
1: We can probably cancel at this point. We're checking the area. We can't find anybody.
2: St. Louis, Virginia Medic 2.
3: Medic 2, go ahead.
2: 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We're not seeing even officers at this point.
3: Being at 2, we were just advised that you can actually cancel.
2: Received. Back in service.
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0: 50 or 28 and 45? 45 comes back to a Devaney Tibbetts out of Bee River, Class D David Valley, clear 29s, and that 28 came back to a 2018 black Chevy Malibu, registered to an Devaney Tibbetts.
1: Okay.
0: 260, the auto is your driver.

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Go ahead. You head down to Zorba's. Be with a, like a Gabe giving. Reported being assaulted. People that assaulted left in a blue Chevy with chrome on the bed. 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
1: Mike, go ahead.
0: I went out uphill the creek here as far as we can see, or get by boat, put my drone up in the air, and there is a small smudge fire kind of going around a beaver pond, approximately 1,000 yards north of Hilda Creek and about a mile east of Vermilion River. No visible flames, if you just want to let DNR know.
1: 10-4.

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0: Main Avenue and County Road 139 with King Victor Tom 663.

0: goes back to 2007, gray Ford 500, registered to a Dylan Fenske out of Grand Rapids. Registration is expired April 26th, clear.
1: To Dylan.
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0: 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Evans and Mary, 250-189-051-325. 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
0: 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It looks like he's valid in clear 29s.

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0: 414 First Avenue South, our beast neighbor across the street is digging a hole at the end of the driveway. 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
0: Pepper.

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0: 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Okay, my fault.
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0: Ely Ambulance, Ely First Responders, responding for medical, 427 East James Street for an 84-year-old female. The laceration on her head after a fall. Head and neck pain does have Alzheimer's history. Repeating for Ely Ambulance, Ely First Responders, responding for medical, 427 East James Street for an 84-year-old female with a laceration on her head after a fall. History of Alzheimer's, St. Louis, 2123. Ely, 3, go ahead.
1: Ely, 3, acknowledging in route.
0: Copy, acknowledging in route, 21, 23.

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1: 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Something to call back. 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

0: 60-45. 45 goes back to Benjamin Schuler out of Grand Rapids, Class A Adam, valid glasses, clear 29s.
1: For the vehicle plate, come back to him as well.
0: So, R. Robert J. John E. Edward 307 came back to a Roxanne, Ireland, out of the river. Came back to a 2004 white GMC Savannah passenger van.

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2: 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Oh yeah, and Hermantown first responders responded to us. So it is Hermantown 4110 LeVake Road. Apartment 325 for an 89-year-old male. Who do you know what this is? 2146.

0: 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Get on Highway 6 and County Road 114 with a Polder Dodge Ram truck, red in color, no plate.
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0: 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That's 45 on number when you're ready.
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2: What?
1: 25 at an 05 Dodge is August of 26 for a temp tag to a Patrick Bittner, County Road 172. 45 on a Kaiser Bittner off County Road 172 is Fasty David Dodd and Quick

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1: We need to.
0: 200 block of 8th Street South with Palm Nora Zebra 285.
1: Zephyr.
2: It'll be a 300 loss.
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2: Turn 20 for me.
0: What?
2: Tomboy is Charles, 827. Parked off Ball Club River here.
0: Comes back on a 2005 MDX Acura, May of 26, to a Royce Smith out of St. Paul.
2: 10-4. And that was Tomboy Charles, 827.
0: That was 837.
2: That's my bad. Last three is 827.
0: Should be a 2014 Ford Edge Black, October of 26. Damien Bellow out of St. Paul.

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0: That was Tom X-Ray John 641, comes back to 2008, white Lincoln. To Amanda Bruchis out of Emily, June of 27, clear.
1: 10-4, she'll be the driver.

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0: I'm on the range east by the church on 3rd Avenue and 23rd Street. There's a male named Jeffrey. White male, white button down, short sleeve shirt with tan pants, yelling at vehicles and possibly huffing something.
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Got a secondary location for you when you're ready. It's going to be 3115 Harley Point Road, and then I got a QMW to attach.

Mendoza First Responders, response to 5864 North Pike Lake Road, 82-year-old female requesting a lift assist. San Ballistic Mendoza First Responders, response to 5864 North Pike Lake Road, 82-year-old female requesting a lift assist. San Ballistic Clear, 2204.

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0: Middle name Gustav, George, Union, Sam, Tom, Adam, Victor. Last Shackleton, Sam, Henry, Adam, Charles, King, Edward, Lincoln, Tom, OSHA, Nora.
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0: No problem, 2215.

St. Louis does what's near Babbitt. 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

0: 22, sim.
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0: 10-4.
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0: and Virginia 6 RP states that he's now coming back towards the Holiday North.
1: How
0: was the mail at the Holiday at 2221?
2: Virginia 11 copies of disturbance.

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1: Go ahead.
0: I'm not seeing them in Shield. Clear locals.
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0: August 22nd of 92, I got him in here. 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

0: 260 horse ammo. 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
0: Last is going to be Faye, Frank, Adam, Yellow. First of Laura, common spelling. All I have for the middle is going to be the initial E as in Edward, 1962-1017.
1: Denver.

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0: That's a good copy at 2234.
2: St. Louis from Buell 1.
0: Buell 1, go ahead.
2: We're on the way up to International Falls. Take one down to Duluth.
0: Denver.
3: Good. I'm not getting anything back out of Minnesota for Laura.
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1: But
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1: Copy, thank you.
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1: H9.
0: In the area of the Hibbing Speedway, there was a truck that was parked in front of the main entrance near the college, kept hitting the curb and stopping in the middle of the road. The male driver appeared to be confused, older in age. License plate given was Tom Charlie 447. Comes back on a silver Buick Lucerne to a Patrick Rudy out of Hibbing on 3rd Avenue West.
1: 10-4, I'll be in the area.
0: 2237. H1 route.
2: And we'll head to the RO's address.
0: Never.
2: Where's ambulance one?
3: Go ahead.
2: We're clear of that call. This is Babbitt.
3: Denver.

0: 119 to 1. But yeah, I passed that vehicle. 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It's gone now. I'm gonna check the area here.
1: 10-4, I'm gonna hang tight outside the address and see if he comes home.

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1: Yep, Templar.
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0: I'll be out with a truck at the Frito-Lay plant. QMW when you're ready. Robert Tom Edward 249.
1: 10-4.

Thank you.

0: St. Louis, Virginia, Squad 3, Vice, I am medical to 429 Chestnut Street, the Sports Page Bar, for a 64-year-old female, very intoxicated, unable to walk, and passing out at 2250.
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0: David, Ocean Union, George, Lincoln, Adam, Sam, first of Andrew, common spelling, middle of David, common spelling, date of birth 91, 7-14.

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0: Yeah, reference to that APL, with that vehicle at the shortstop at 12th and Howard, code 4 here.
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0: Los Savings Club's ATL that was transferred to state, mile marker 335 of Highway 169. Be traveling northbound on 169, truck with big tires and speeding. Again, transfer to state at 2301.
1: H1, copies.

0: Mission 731. I was able to get all those 45s added. K253 called in. He was trying to get the Utah 28 to come back. He was able to keep trying. He was asking, was this involved with a crash involving another vehicle or just a single vehicle crash?
1: Just a single vehicle crash.

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1: I'll be in route to that feeder, John.
0: 10-4.
2: Sends Virginia from Virginia Medic 6.
3: Sends Virginia, go ahead, Medic 6.
2: I'm not sure if it's the 64-year-old female helmet from Sports Page Bar. Staff called in saying that patient had put off a bench and was just laying on the floor, not getting back up. Patient's very intoxicated. Falls witness, no injuries, head to head. For the levels, you have a pulse of 100, blood pressure 84 over 60. You have a 20-gauge established in the right forearm. And administering a normal standing pulse at this time. Oxygen saturation 96% on room air. We'll be there in about 2 minutes for information. Do you have any questions?
3: Well, that's a good copy, Virginia.

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1: Ten four.
0: Ten four, and the party you just attached is Clear Locals.
1: Okay.

0: to be advised, transfer to Colorado State on a check welfare on the Mitchell Bridge. Male possibly leaning against the guardrail on the northbound side. Again, transfer to State at 2319.
1: H6 copies.
2: H1.

0: Ah, kind of far. I was just going to see who that was.
1: Squad's on the track. Am I clear to air some possible suspect info?
2: Go on.
1: This female has numerous associations with a Jordan Levi Thomas in Shield. He has a felony warrant for possession issued 2 days ago. Also on the warrants is a GM carry a pistol without permit.
2: 10-4. Male suspect had long brown hair. Looked like he had some tattoos also when he took off. Skinny, probably 6 foot.
3: This is Sasha. I guess I'm in pursuit. I'm grabbing a drone now. Where do you guys want me?
4: Martin Road and Lindahl Road.
3: Where?
4: In front of the co-house with Pennsylvania Lincoln Zebra William 5134, the passenger car.

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1: Definitely.
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0: to San Luis. You can put me on that check welfare. I'll deal with the mail.
1: 10-4.
2: Hey, check something out, C2.
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1: 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The noise is about 100 yards off of Martin. I'm headed that way, just a heads up. Can't tell if it's an animal or what.
0: Copy.
1: 476, there's just a heads up, there's some sheep and cattle back here.

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1: Effort.
0: H6 handles.
1: Go ahead.
0: We sent an ambulance to my location, code 2. Male is complaining of back pain.
1: 10-4, Alderman Road, code 2, back pain.
2: Good.
3: I'm getting a security alarm at Fleet Farm. Do you want that aired to Duluth?
2: Yes, please.
3: Pepper.
4: 208, you want me to just aim right now on Bow Road?
1: Yeah, just go. Yeah, that's a good plan.
2: Therefore.
1: 2327.

0: say this, I have an ambulance respond to the area of Highway 169 and Grace Road for male complaining of back pain. This is a code 2 response. Let's send St. Louis to have an ambulance respond to the area of Highway 169 and Grace Road. It's going to be a little bit south of mile marker 344 for a male complaining of back pain, code 2. Looks like law enforcement's already out with him. St. Louis clear, 2328.
1: St. Louis, 3 fire acknowledging, assigned medic 5.

0: or 7-2 to Toulon. Is the tracking team making their way back here? Can you just tell me where their location is?
1: Today, 10-4. We're back almost by the squad cars. Trying to reacquire.
2: 10-4.
3: Good 2330. In Heavy Medic 5, it does look like they're most likely in the northbound lanes, FYI.
2: Driving.

0: 206 and 485. The noise I heard was stick breaking, and I haven't heard it since you guys pulled up.
1: No more.
2: The street south of your position, or whereabouts was it?
0: If I had to guess, I'd say 40 yards south of me, 100 yards to the west. Right near the edge of the road.
1: Sure. 208.
3: Blocks Road.
4: They're riding with the drones.
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3: They have good white light

0: Wait, are you thinking the drone should go to where you're at?
1: That's up to him, but I just heard some sticks breaking.
0: All right, we're back on the road. We're going to try to go from the car again. We kind of got sidetracked checking the building.
2: Oh, wrong number. I was looking for Olivia, but Lindahl inbox right in the middle, and he's hearing something. I would say let's start the drone on that end from the west while you guys are trying to reacquire here on the east.
3: Maybe narrow it down a little bit more.
1: Try 1997-0412.
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0: 2334.

0: St. Louis H1.
1: What?
0: Jeremiah, I found him as Jeremiah Duty Lambs, 1997-04-12, and he's got a couple 1070s. At least one of them is extraditable.
1: 10-4, what are they for?
0: Failure to appear for fourth degree DWI, and I'm still reading through the other one to make sure that it's extraditable.
1: 10-4.
2: Real for St. Louis, I'm 10-8.
0: 10-4. St. Louis H1.
1: What?
0: The second one is extraditable. It is for Minnesota only, drug possession, schedule 1, 2, 3, or 4, not a small amount is what it states.
1: Where are they out of?
0: I got one out of Faribault County and one out of Olmsted County.
1: Are they going to take

0: like it's heading south towards UF-485.
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0: not hearing anything. We're down, are you? I'm Martin.
2: Fairly close.
0: Good.
2: Code 4, clear. Any comments?
3: 10-4, I have 2338.
0: Right here at the corner of the south end of my campfire, that's a lot of crackling of.
4: Ah, good to know.

0: drill six others. You gotta do a grid search just because vegetation's so thick and just kind of meticulously do it that way.
1: Looks like Fairbolt will take them. They gave a verbal confirmation. I'm going to send the official here shortly.
2: 10-4.

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2: I'll be up for mail. Southbound 169, cross Burton Road. It'll be Jeff Palatano.

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1: That's 2349.

0: Once again, St. Louis, to Hoyt Lake Ambulance. Transfer to St. Mary's. This is a St. Louis clear at 36 after.
1: St. Louis, like, have that page, you can assign there's one.

difficulty breathing. Again, Floodwood Ambulance, respond to 6007, Highway 73 for a 65-year-old male, fall out of bed. Now is not breathing. 130 test.

route, going to be en route to a teacher in progress, 55-year-old male that fell out of bed. Again, okay, ambulance request for ALS 6007, Highway 73. We'll be en route to a 55-year-old male that fell out of bed. CPR in progress, 137.

Highway 73 in Van Buren Township.

Harmony Medical to 608 South, number 6 Avenue. 44-year-old female, possible broken arm from a fall. St. Louis Clear at 231.

0: This Virginia squad.
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1: 10-4.
0: 4, thank you.

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0: Can I have the RP's phone number for that ATL?
1: Phone number will be 218-721-7146. That'll be Brett John.
0: 10-4, thank you.
1: No problem at 243.

0: Brilliant, to St. Louis. 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
0: 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Or is it just issues with Kev?
1: You are still attached. We are having some intermittent issues. It should all start to come back up here shortly.
0: 10-4.
1: At 248.

0: at 118 Lake Street West. It'll be a half address, apartment B boy, hearing screaming, possibly a baby or a woman. Sometimes it's muffled. I've never seen a baby come out of that apartment before, and unknown who lives there.
1: Yeah, important.

Thanksgiving ambulance request a stage 3 suicide attempt, 1 Southview Drive, apartment S is in Sam. Female that took 2 bottles of Oxy. Again, Hamming ambulance request a respond in stage 3 suicide attempt, 1 Southview Drive, apartment S is in Sam for a female that took 2 bottles of Oxy at 257.

0: 308 St. Louis.
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0: 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Just be aware of it in case you get calls on it.
1: 10-4, thank you.
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How was the female S?

0: 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Patient refused transport.
1: Copy, hitting 5, cleared refusal 308.

Virginia 2, Virginia 6. The other male involved wearing a red sweatshirt and was getting into a different vehicle. The vehicle is now backing up

St. Louis, the Mojave Ambulance. Respond to Olson's auto repair, 11057 Highway 37, upstairs apartment, code 2. It's going to be the door on the far side of the building. There's a 25-year-old male not feeling well, does have a seizure history, is currently conscious while breathing normally, just wants to get checked out. Did eat an edible earlier. Once again, St. Louis to Hibbing Ambulance, respond to Olson's auto repair, 11057 Highway 37 in the upstairs apartment for a 25-year-old male. Not feeling well, does have a seizure history. Ate an edible earlier, is conscious, alert, and breathing normally. Just wants to get checked out. St. Louis, clear at 401.

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Good day, Mr. Babbitt Ambulance. This is your first page to respond to 16 Mulberry Lane in the city of Babbitt for 63-year-old male having a psychiatric mental health issue. St. Louis to Babbitt Ambulance, this is your first page to respond to 16 Mulberry Lane for 63-year-old male mental health breakdown, cooperative now but has a history of being verbal and destructive of property. We are sending a squad. St. Louis, out 510.

0: They noted that they're cooperative now, but has a history of escalating and being verbal and destructive.
1: Copy that. Well, we'll go ahead and assess once we get there.
0: So far.

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1: I-32.

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We have a destination update. We'll be going to Virginia instead of Ely.

0: 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They're requesting a code 2 response. 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
0: 6, 10.

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This is your second page to respond to Carefree Living, 200 South 2nd Avenue West, room 204 for a 90-year-old female who fell experiencing hip pain. 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
0: On scene, 601 Lake Street East. No smoke or fire scene on a three side view. There's evacuations. Battalion 1 will have Lake Street Command. FE3 will be the primary channel. 4 will be reserved for staging.

Statements such as an ambulance responded to an overdose at 5618 Cedar Road in Vulcan Township. Male ODing, barely breathing, 1 Narcan given. St. Louis to Chisholm Ambulance respond to an overdose at 5618 Cedar Road in Vulcan Township. Barely breathing, unknown what he overdosed on. There is 1 dose of Narcan. St. Louis out 653.

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1: 10-4.

0: the Medic 3, they're going to be in a camper on that property. We're trying to convince them, trying to get some breaths in, but the party did take one big breath and now a couple slow breaths.
1: Thank you, Tom.

0: three of Vanyar Call. The party is sitting up. He's holding his fork, and another note pair, Narcan, has been located, but he is sitting up on his own.
1: Copy. Thank you.

0: 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He's conscious, breathing, but took some fentanyl.
1: We had just gotten on scene.
0: Oh, you're on scene, 704.

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1: State Street Apartments, 212 State Street, Apartment 208. Neighbor in that apartment screaming, tearing his apartment apart. Or if he's standing outside.
0: Come on.
1: 275, I can hear you.
0: Please, looking at the priors there, looks like we have history with the Dilling Gufferson.
1: 10-4, I'll look.

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0: C1's in traffic.
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1: Go ahead.
0: Unauthorized use of a vehicle, and the address will be 411 Pine Avenue in Kinney, where the theft took place. It was referred to a 280 squad.
1: So you want it as a vehicle theft?
0: Yeah, apparently this kid, this party's 18, and they were here to report the unauthorized use of the vehicle.
1: That works. And which 280 squad was taking it?
2: 83.
1: Copy. To need to take you off the call.
0: Yeah, you just can clear me for now. Thank you.
1: H5 status.
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1: Sorry.

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1: Hold for.
0: Hi, 904.

0: 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Go ahead. 475 is trying to get a hold of you.
1: Could you just give me a call when you get a minute?
0: Yeah, bye.

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1: Steelers, did you go out for a trick, Wilfer?
2: Go ahead.
1: Cubitt Sibley Manor, 210 West White Street. RP noticed across the way there was a female stumbling and disoriented, just fell on his lane face down.
2: Copy. Can you start EMS precautionary, please? And what apartment number?
1: It's going to be outside, across from the RP's garden. That's really the only description we were given.
2: Copy.

0: 325.
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0: 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There is another person trying to help her up. Do you still want me to start medical?
1: You can stand by on it. On the phone, can you ask if it's Leona?
0: Unfortunately, we're not on the phone with her anymore.
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0: 473.
1: 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RP said he was getting money from the ATM, and a native male, taller, white hat, off-white t-shirt and sweatpants, stole it from the machine and left, unknown direction of travel.
0: 10-4.

0: 475 St. Louis.
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0: Can you stack my traffic stop on assignment of the theft of Walmart? I'll be in remote.
1: 10-4 9-28.

0: 475 and 473. The RPO will wait by the machine for you guys. They didn't have any more of a description.
1: Set 4.

0: the Virginia squads for an order violation.
1: 6.
0: We had 621 12th Street South. Anonymous RP is reporting that Jawal and Desiree have a dangle between each other and they might be together in the address right now.
1: 10-4.
2: 3 cops.
0: 10-4.

Evolus Scott's for Sunday Medical, code 2 to 505 North Auburn Avenue for a 75-year-old male having general weakness. St. Louis Square, 931.

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1: 10-9-0-2.
2: 475 Snake Java.
1: Over.
3: Northwest Virginia Ambulance, respond to a medical in Evelyn, 505 North Auburn Avenue. 75-year-old male, conscious and breathing, with rectal bleeding, weakness. St. Louis to Virginia Ambulance, respond code 2 to 505 North Auburn Avenue in Eveleth. 75-year-old male with rectal bleeding and weakness, St. Louis Alt
4: 933. Go ahead.
5: I'm not seeing a valid DANCO, but I am seeing a valid HRO between the two.
4: 10-4, I'll be 23.
0: 10-9-33.
5: 325, St.
0: Louis. 325,
5: go ahead.
0: Can you please add a Rebecca Meter to the case? There's going to be two in-house. This one's going to be the older one from Ely.
5: Denver.

0: H3.
1: RP works at the NHS Adult Foster Care, 1601 South Avenue East. Says some concerns about a threatening text messages about the cartel wanting to kill her daughter. Thinks it's spam, but wants to be sure.
0: Standby.

afternoon squads are sending medical to the Rotary Apartments, 1033 North 6th Avenue, for a 68-year-old male having difficulty breathing. St. Louis, Clair at 935.

0: ambulance respond to 1033 North 6th Ave, the Rotary Apartments, apartment number 6. 68-year-old male calling for himself, difficulty breathing, unable to speak in full sentences, St. Louis out 936.
1: Copies that. We'll be assigning medic 6.
2: 936.
3: This vehicle in the ditch.
2: 222, go ahead.
3: Highway 53 in Birch Road. It's a blue Honda. Get you the plate in a little bit.
2: Denver.
3: It's actually South Carolina passenger car 687 Charles David Edward.
2: Denver.
4: I think I just found our guy walking south on Lowberg, coming up to Volkswagen. If you want to stop and chat with him, I'm just going to run in and talk to the victim quick.
3: Thank you, St. Louis. I got one guy sleeping. The front passenger seat, front left tire is completely broken off the axle.
2: Four.

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1: 10-4.

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1: Yeah, 10-4.
2: I swear, 10-4,
0: 475, St. Louis, I'll be out with a party matching the description in the Volkswagen parking lot. I have a QDP here, Minnesota. Last of Ramsey, Robert, Adam, Mary, Sam, Adam, Yellow. First of Blake, Boy, Lincoln, Adam, King, Edward. Middle of David. Date of birth is going to be 12/29/76.
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0: 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Virginia Medic 6, patient report.
1: Go ahead, Medic 6.
0: We're en route to your facility, coming from the Rotary Apartments with a 68-year-old male, conscious and alert. Patient chief complained of the difficulty breathing, says he was last in the hospital last night, same problem. Current set of vitals, heart rate 69, blood pressure 116 over 77, oxygen saturation 96% on her air. Patient was given 0.4 of nitro for his chest pain, not much relief at all. We did get a 12 lead. Patient was in sinus rhythm with a possible first degree block. We'll be at your facility in a minute or so here. Do you have any questions for us?
1: No, we'll see you there.

0: this is Chisholm Ambulance. Respond to Aspen Grove Assisted Living, 504 Iron Drive, house number 3. 79-year-old female conscious, breathing with a high temp with a chest congestion, possible pneumonia or bronchitis. St. Louis to Chisholm Ambulance. Respond to Aspen Grove Assisted Living, 504 Iron Drive, house 3. For a 79-year-old female, high temp with chest congestion. They're requesting a code 2 response. St. Louis out 1005.
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0: Moody's Club 7 Estate, mile marker 348 on Highway 169, eastbound. There is a male walking on the shoulder. No vehicle around, nothing with him. Info to state at 1014.
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She's inside now at 1020.

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0: Give me an ambulance, respond to 814 East 39th Street for an 84-year-old male, unwitnessed fall. 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
1: St. Louis, have been medic 5 assigned.
0: 10-4.

0: Mountain First Responders, second page, respond to Helene, 8787 Silicon Way for a 23-year-old female in a seizure. Again, St. Louis 2, Mountain Iron Responders, this is your second page, respond to 8787 Silicon Way for a 23-year-old female in a seizure. St. Louis Clear, 1023.
1: St. Louis County, Virginia Medic 5, transferring 1 Bay Central, Virginia.
2: 1024.
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4: And close the ambulance.
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0: St. Louis 2, Central Lakes Responders. Responder lift assist at 3110 Highway 53. Lift assist only. Again, St. Louis 2, Central Lakes. Responder 3110 Highway 53. Medical pendant alarm for a lift assist only. There is lockbox information. St. Louis Clear, 1025.

9 responders, this is your third and final page for a medical at 8787 Silicon Way, 23-year-old female in seizure. Again, St. Louis to Mountain Iron, first responders, this is your third and final page for a medical at 8787 Silicon Way, 23-year-old female in a seizure. St. Louis clear at 1025.

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1: Go ahead.
0: No response from Mountain Iron. Do you guys want mutual aid?
1: Not at this time.
0: 10-4, thanks.
2: Personally transfer to state. I can verify the troopers' route.
3: 10-4, looks like this male is just looking for a ride to Mountain Iron.
2: Yeah, let him know. 10-26.
4: St. Louis.
2: Go ahead.
4: Has medical already cleared Oasis Church?
2: Log in. It sounds like they closed it down.
4: Happy, I'll be clear.
2: That's 3-7. 5-1-C-1, copy.
3: Good.
1: Is he just going to continue walking eastbound? I'm just on a traffic stop now. I had to preempt that call. So, I'll be clearing here shortly.
3: Therefore, yeah, I mean, he can keep walking. He was just looking for a ride.
1: Still going to hang to the far right or wherever off the roadway, and I'll snag him up here in just a little bit.
3: Copy. Yeah, he's not causing a hazard or anything.
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6: 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Have a 20-gauge established in left AC, if it's a normal standing. We'll be at your facility in about 5-10 minutes. You got any questions?
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2: Go ahead.
1: Somehow I got put on a medical at Tri-Towers. Not totally back on that. Lift assist.
2: We'll do a prayer fire two. It sounds like they're working on the third page to request. 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
1: I'm almost there. I'll let you know.
2: Copy, 10-30.

Lakes Fire, respond to a lift assist, 3110 Highway 53, again, St. Louis to Central Lakes Fire. 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
1: Now on open line, 5491 Cameo Lane. Sounds like they're probably working outside. No answer and call back.
2: No worries.
1: 1034.

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1: What?
0: Male with assistance. If any other people are responding, you can cancel them.
1: Please hold on a minute.

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1: Glenn.
0: Can you start a suspect call at Hope Lutheran Church on Highway 21 in Embarrassed? I don't know the address. I just got a call that there's a suspicious female looking for another female who's hiding in a bathroom in the church.
1: Copy, 1047.
0: If you're available, could you start that way? I'm a little way, so.
2: Yeah, 10-4, I can start that way.
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0: Just so we have the right one on the board, I think the address is 5088 Highway 21.
1: Lutheran Church. Copy.

0: 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Paul Young Mary, 260.
1: 10:49.

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0: We're clear of UFC on impact and service.
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2: The person of interest is going to be that line 9 that 275 put in.
1: Everything's looking attached. Stubbs. Code 4.
3: I don't.
1: 9-4, code 4, 1054.
4: From her work, patient reported feeling very drowsy, sat down on the floor, fellow staff reported what they called a shaking activity, not tonic-clonic, and the patient was conscious and interacting during the shaking activity. They did report it lasted 3.5 minutes. Patient is alert and oriented, and drowsy. We have not witnessed any seizure activity. The patient does have a tremor. We have IV access and has the normal saline running. We'll be there in about 5 minutes. Any questions?
3: No, we'll see you. Thank you.

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1: 10-4, 10-57.
0: Four seven three four seven five. Can you attach her to the call, please?

262 to 326. 326. So the RP is hiding in the church office. There are no other parishioners in the church, but the SUSPA is sitting in the church alone. Ten four. Any mention of weapons or anything, or just sitting in there? Just sitting there. There's some psych issues with her, and no known weapons. 10-4. I'm just going past 26 corner here.

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0: 475 St. Louis. I'll be out with that copper. Theft at Volkswagen parking lot.
1: Over.
0: Four 475 St. Louis, Minnesota, GP.
1: Go ahead.
0: Class of White, William, Ida, George, Henry, Tom, First of Nicholas, Nora, Ida, Charles, Henry, Ocean, Lincoln, Adam, Sam, Middle of Wade, William, Adam, David, Edward. Date of birth is 10/1986. You can just check for any 1070 year old on there.
1: 10-4.

0: 326 St. Louis. I'll be on scene. 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
1: 2011-04. Slovakia Morris Thomas with. All right, Minnesota PC George Victor Paul 930.

0: 475.
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0: He's revoked. 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
1: Good. Yeah, new update. 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
0: Gentle. 3 miles out.

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0: 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Four seven three is clear of Fleet Farm and adding comments.
1: 10-4, I have a couple pending calls when you're free.
0: 10-4, you can put me on the reopened call.
1: 10-4, you want me to do that now and you'll make your comments later?
0: Yeah, sorry, just give me a second.

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1: For all of them or just this one?

0: Assistance over. Fire department first seems to be 8300 Block Highway 2. A vehicle went into the ditch. There are no injuries, but the vehicle is starting to smoke. Repeating, Culver Fire Department, first aid, 8300 Block Highway 2. This is between Heritage Forest Road and Bear Claw Pass. Single vehicle went into the ditch. There are no injuries. However, the vehicle is starting to smoke. St. Louis cleared 11-8.
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0: Attention Culver first responders, Quilkey Ambulance, respond to a single vehicle accident, mile marker 240, highway 2. There's a trooper on scene with a female involved requesting EMS to be checked out. Repeating Culver first responders, Quilkey Ambulance, mile marker 240, highway 2. For a single vehicle accident, state trooper on scene with a female involved requesting EMS precautionary. St. Louis Clear, 1133.
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2: Spot 303 still en route. We are medical, so.

Summertown First Responders, may we ambulance respond to the DRCC's Maple House, 3572 Stebner Road, for a 40-year-old male staff member who passed out. He is conscious, but not very alert. No difficulty breathing. Repeating, Hermantown First Responders, may we ambulance DRCC Maple House, 3572 Stebner Road, for a male in his 40s that passed out. Say 11:37.

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1: 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You got the ambulance.
2: 10-4. 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

Doctor first responder, male ambulance has a code 2 request to Kaminsky Homes, 821 Almack Drive for a 76-year-old male who's had a couple seizures in the last couple hours. Does have history, but it's been several years. Repeating, Doctor first responder, male ambulance, code 2 request Kaminsky Homes, 821 Almack Drive for a 76-year-old male who's had a couple seizures in the last couple hours. Okay, let's clear at 1147.

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0: All Golver units clearing the scene on Highway 2, Pacific Coast, amputate.
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0: Virginia 651. Can you run an attached Bradley Vonak?
1: You said Vonak for the last name? Victor Ocean?
0: Or Ocean, Nora, Adam, Charlie, Kate.
1: It's a little far.

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1: Squad.
0: 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The squad will be arriving. Status in 10.
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1: I'm out with the subject in my call. Can you just confirm the warrants?
0: Looking for the team.

0: unit for a delayed assault report.
1: 6.
0: 211 6th Street South. Incident occurred on Chestnut last night.
1: 10-4.
0: Mike, is it close out the first one?
1: Keep it in perfect for now.
0: We'll do. 12-16.
1: The party that's in the other call is probably the party related to the assault, if you want to run the dispatcher.
0: We'll do. 12-16.

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0: 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It's good to go.
1: Copy.
0: This is Betty.

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1: 1232.
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0: This is your third and final page. Virginia Fire, this is your first page for mutual aid and an automatic fire alarm for LNM 8497 Enterprise Drive. 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
0: 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It's probably a false alarm.
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0: St. Louis, Virginia ambulance responded to 216 2nd Street North for a 40-year-old female who's been in an ongoing seizure. She's currently been down for 10 minutes and still convulsing. Again, St. Louis, Virginia ambulance responded to 216 number 2 Street North, 40-year-old female in a 10-minute and ongoing seizure. St. Louis clear at 1235.
1: To 216 2nd Street North, 40-year-old female in seizure, 10 minutes ongoing. St. Louis at 1236.
2: St. Louis, Virginia Fire Patriots, stand by for your consent.
0: Over.
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1: Go ahead.
0: 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Received FE3 is working.
1: 1237.

0: Virginia Battalion 1, Mount Iron Fire, FA 3.
1: Long Iron, go ahead.
0: You got this, or you need us to roll, I think?
1: No, we should be good. Just an assault alarm. We're trying to see which detector it is for them, but otherwise there's nothing else going on.
0: All right. Sounds good.
1: Flag on the officer on FE3.
2: Go ahead.
1: Maybe try the clothing area. It sounds like we're having an issue with the detector in that area. That might be
2: Sorry, which area did you say?
1: Clothing.
2: Okay. Noah and TJ, are you guys able to pop in that area?
3: Yep, we're there now. We just saw 16, so we're trying to keep looking, counting.

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0: Virginia Medic 2, Kitchener Boulevard.
1: Virginia.
0: 2 minutes old, 4-year-old female. Alcohol withdrawals. Last week was last night. Current level at this time, 136 for a heart rate. Blood pressure, 136 over 86. Fatty at 98%. Respirations are 18 and equal. Blood sugar of 164. Any questions?

0: postage of an ambulance. There are two medicals, same address, the Lake Street Apartments, 411 Lake Street West, Apartment 1. The first patient is a 53-year-old female who fell possibly 2 days ago with an injured ankle. Was supposed to be caring for an 82-year-old female who has been stuck in bed since and having difficulty breathing. Again, Chisholm Ambulance, respond to two medicals at the Lake Street Apartments. Both are at 411 Lake Street West, apartment number 1. Your first patient is a 53-year-old female who fell with an ankle injury, has been down for 2 days, with an 82-year-old female who has been stuck in bed for the same 2 days and is having difficulty breathing. It was clear in 1253.
1: Let's just acknowledge that page. Can you assign this to the 83-year-old, and then can you do out a second page for the other one?
2: 10-4.
3: St. Louis, I copy that medical.
2: That's 1254.
0: Chisholm Ambulance, this is your second page for the second patient at Lake Street Apartments, 411 Lake Street West, apartment number 1. This patient is the 53-year-old female who fell with possible ankle injury, has been down for 2 days. Again, St. Louis 2 Chisholm Ambulance, requested second page for the second patient at Lake Street Apartments, 411 Lake Street West, apartment number 1. This patient is a 53-year-old female with an ankle injury, has been down for 2 days. St. Louis clear, 1255.
4: This is Medic 2 Ascent.

0: St. Louis, Virginia Fire. Phone to faulty detector head at L&M. All apparatus are clear of the scene and clear of FU3.
1: 1255.
2: St. Louis to the ambulance 3.
1: Minute 3.
2: We're not to that first medical.
1: Talk to 6.

0: Seamless information on stalled vehicle. Actually, it looks like it's within the city. Seamless, 325 or 324?
1: 325.
0: It's in front of Dollar Tree, 303 West Sheridan Street. We have a GMC of Katie pulled over to the right side, I believe.
1: Yep.
2: Right out of the cabin.
0: It's 1259.

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0: Can you check with State and see who they started for the toll?
1: Copy, somebody.
2: 337 to 325, it's going to be Tony's.
0: Copy. I'm code 4 right now. You can probably disregard.
2: 10-4, I'll 22.

0: 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I'm trying to catch up. I didn't see a plate, but I did see a young white male driver.
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0: .225 copies.

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0: Clear the jail. 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
1: Okay, this is 9.

0: 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Just information regarding a vehicle fire. It's going to be the 8300 block of Parksville Road. FD is currently en route. Stay with us at 1350.
1: 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I'll be en route.
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2: Mountain Iron Flare, respond to the 8300 block of Parksville Road. This looks like it'll be close to the intersection of Parksville and Old Highway 169 for a vehicle on fire. FE3 is your working channel. St. Louis clear at 1330.

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0: preliminary information requested by 200 vehicle theft probably about 30 minutes ago off of Bergstrom Junction in Grandland Township. The suspect is potentially a male up north out of Evelyn. The license plate on the vehicle is supposed to be Edward David Zebra 052. Comes back on a 1999 black Pontiac Grand Am, I believe. I believe the suspect is supposed to be Levi.
1: Parksville Road and Old Highway 169, FB3 is your working channel. St. Louis clear 1332.

Beach, Mountain Iron, First Page, Virginia Fire. Respond to a vehicle fire. 8300 block of Parkville Road. This puts you close to Old Highway 169 and Parkville Road. Again, third and final page for Mountain Iron. First Page, Virginia Fire. Respond to the area of Old Highway 169 and Parkville Road for a vehicle on fire. FE3 is your working channel. St. Louis Clear, 1333.

0: Probably everyone on the squad one. Sorry.
1: Chopper.
0: St. Louis Monarch Fire acknowledges that page for the car fire. Monarch Fire acknowledges that page for the car fire on old 169.
1: Jeffrey, do you still want Virginia to respond or no?
0: Yes, they'll have Virginia respond as well.
1: 1334.

0: St. Louis, Virginia, Battalion 1.
1: Battalion 1.
0: Battalion 1 is on scene doing vehicle on fire. Fire in both the engine compartment and passenger compartment. No further resources needed.
1: Copy fires in the engine compartment and passenger compartment, 1335.
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3: All got locked out, is screaming a lot, is now in the garage. 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
5: Leaders, we did give her enough treatment, and now her oxygen is now at 98% on 3 liters after the NEB. Her blood sugar was 82, heart rate 100, last blood pressure is 1.4 over 7.7, and we'll be at your facility in about 3 minutes. 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
7: To Central Hospital, Virginia, Chisholm Medic 2, patient report.
6: 4, Chisholm 2.
7: Bird out to your facility with a 53-year-old female coming from the same address Medic 3 is coming from. Bird out to your facility with a 53-year-old female, like I said. Patient was found down on the ground with a possible right ankle injury. Patient was stuck in the toilet for the past 2 days as well. Possible UTI. Current vitals BP 131 over 11. Heart rate's 107, sinus tach. SG2 is roughly 94%. We do have our 1 liter via nasal cannula. Blood sugar 121. We should be there with more information in a couple minutes. Central Hospital, Virginia, Virginia Medic 2. We also administered 75 micrograms of fentanyl IM. We did attempt 2 IVs, but we're unsuccessful.
6: Gene will be arriving.
1: 1347.

0: Squad 1 engineer from Squad 1 officer. What's our paint pattern?
1: 50%.
0: Repeat left.
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0: 326 St. Louis. Just send you a stop.
1: 1352.
2: St. Louis to Ely Fire, respond to the Ely Hospital, 328 West Conan Street for fire outside near propane tanks. They are located across from the emergency room doors. Again, St. Louis to Ely Fire, respond to the Ely Hospital, 328 West Conan Street for fire outside, that is near propane tanks, located across from the ER doors. There is a couple people attempting to put the fire out. Our caller is not sure what is actually on fire yet. You can have FE4 for a working channel. St. Louis Clear, 1353.
0: St. Louis Clear, fire. We acknowledge that page to the hospital.
2: 1353.

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3: Go on.
2: Yeah, 404 West Wisconsin Avenue in Coder.
3: And 7010?
2: No status needed, please.
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0: 326 San Luis. Can you check what goes in your deck on seal?
1: Sounds like he's going to be clear. At 1356. Go ahead.
2: You can put the Hummer in row.
1: 256.
3: St. Louis.
1: Go ahead.
3: Cyrus contains, it's going to be 325 West Harvey in their backyard. It is close to the propane tank. You can just have the Hummer come for now.
1: Sounds good. 1357.
2: Hey, I'm going to get a fire chief. Go ahead, Dave. Yeah, give me a size up when you get there on that P4, please. 10-4.
1: We are now reporting that the fire itself, but request you continue to just check on it.

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1: Fine. Yeah, we
0: should be able to get it out with the Hummer. It's just a small little file.
1: Okay, copy that. Engine will be rolling in a second, but don't wait for us.
0: San Luis, Ely Fire.
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0: We're clear of that last call. 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
0: Are you asking for a ride from the hospital back to Rotary Apartments?
1: Yep.
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0: If you get checked through Comstock Road, Vermilion Trail, we have a person who hit one of the chevron signs. 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
1: Time for him.
0: 1445.
2: Three sixteen was clear, and I copy that 911 disconnect.
0: 1445.

0: St. Louis is medic 2.
1: Medic 2.
0: Patient refused care and transferred to the hospital. We'll be clear.

County Squad's just informational report of prey hit a deer, Highway 33 in Maple Grove. 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

Coosa County Squad's number one hand dresser. 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

0: quick first responders to Hillsborough Ambulance, 3980 Rayvine Road, 43 male, unconscious and a seizure, is breathing, recent diagnosis of a brain tumor. Quick first responders, Mayo Clinic Ambulance, 3980 Rayvine Road and Race Lake for a seizure at 1454.
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0: 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I'll be out at the Fortune Bay Casino doing a walkthrough to see if anything's going on. 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
1: H1.
0: Mapping to the 400 block of 1st Avenue North, we have phone history with a Thomas Volker.
1: H4.

0: Okay, Lewis from Tower 2.
1: Tower 2.
0: We took a direct call from the Virginia Hospital for a transport. You can put us in route to the Virginia Hospital.
1: 1505.

0: ってます。
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0: I'm assigned to a prisoner transport call in Lot 2 land. I'll be en route to Duluth in custody.
1: 10-4.

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0: I made contact with RP. He dialed 911 on accident. Leave me on for comments.
1: There's no

0: 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I drove Comstock Road and all the signs are normal.
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0: Four.
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0: 326 Amos.
1: Good.
0: Just start me a disturbance call, and you can use the address of 23 Glen Circle, and you can put 326-1 on it as well. And then I'll have a name for you.
1: Good.
0: It'll be Sarah, S-A-R-A, Elizabeth White. Unsure of her date of birth this time, but should come up for you.
1: 1525. We're en route to you about 10 minutes out with a 73-year-old female who was not responding properly and was parked away by family. She does have a history of low sodium. We have a pulse rate of 69, blood pressure of 147 over 77. She's 100% on 2 liters. Normal sinus rhythm. We have a blood sugar of 143. Do you have any questions?
2: Can you repeat the vitals, please?
1: Sure. We had a heart rate of 69, a blood pressure of 147 over 77. She's 100% on 2 liters. Her blood sugar was 143. And have a normal sinus rhythm.
2: Is the oxygen normal for her to be on 2 liters?

Request to check out a possibly crash out vehicle. 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On the, well, just off of the railroad tracks.

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1: Affirmative. I had switched over to a different call, but I'm getting her attached now.
0: 10-4, thank you.
1: 1530.

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1: 1538.
2: I notify the railroad company. Give me a tow truck to get this vehicle out of here. And we're pretty close to the rails.
1: Copy. I'll get a close down. 1538.

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0: You want to get a hold of Armory for a tow? Tell them they got about 100 yards to get to this vehicle from where they probably got a tow truck to.
1: I'm copying. I just want to confirm the vehicle's in decent shape. Regular tow would be fine.
0: Yeah, 10-4, it's just going to be an issue getting the tow truck back to it. Bank is pretty steep here where the car's in, and the tow truck's not going to make it back this far.
1: Copy, 1542.

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Again, St. Louis to Virginia, ambulance, respond to the Rotary, 1033 North Number 6 Avenue, apartment number 6, for a 68-year-old male with difficulty breathing, St. Louis, Claire 1537.

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Second Eastern First Responders, your second page to Northern Lights Tavern at 7047 Rice Lake Road for a diabetic patient, acting strange, very pale, vomiting.

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0: You near the side of the campground?
1: Can you say again?
0: Are you near Sideway Campground?
1: Yeah, I'm at the Sturgeon launch.
0: Can you please come over and check in with Site 4? They're supposed to be gone at 4 o'clock.
1: Copy that.
0: Thanks. Don Clear.

0: Air Zedong. Sorry, now my mind just went blank on me. What site was it again?
1: 4.
0: 10-4.
1: Nope, just 4. Ha ha.
0: thank you. Over and out.

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1: 15:56.

0: Confirming you don't want a full structure fire response?
1: Not yet, until we figure out what's going on. I'm going to follow her back to her residence.

fires on the 513 East Washington Street with a report of smoke. Again, St. Louis 2 Healy Fire, respond to 513 East Washington Street with a report of smoke. Has been coming from the roof. St. Louis Clear 1559.

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0: a report of smoke coming out of a device on the roof. 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

0: go ahead.
1: And Babbitt Fire updated box alarm, possible structure fire at 513 East Washington Street. Again, St. Louis 2 Ely Fire and Babbitt Fire updating to a box alarm for a possible structure fire, 513 East Washington Street in Ely. 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

0: 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Again, St. Louis 2 Ely ambulance, please roll through.
1: 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St. Louis clear 1508.

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1: We have a fire.
0: It's fine, we're all staff at 5. We'll be responding with 10 personnel total.
1: Copy that, personnel is 10 total, 16 10.

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Fun. Can you look at our chaplain list and there should be O'Leary out of UP?

0: Street and Fifth Avenue. Do you need any more fire units?
1: Is that acknowledged?
0: It's acknowledged and they are en route. They have 10 personnel and I think 2 apparatus on the radio.
1: We'll hold with that for now. We have a staging manager here that will tie in with them when they get to town.
2: Virginia Medic 5.
0: Medic 5.
2: Transferring Wanda, Virginia Essential.
0: 1616.

0: in the alley between Washington Street and the vet or the VA clinic. I'm looking for a hydrant here.
1: Copy that.

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0: 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I got to talk to Dave.
1: Copy.
2: Savage 1 to Ely Command on FD3.

Yeah, you can. 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
0: Hey, can you bring us some bottles, like 3 or 4 of them, please, if we have any?
1: 10-4.

St. Louis to Herman Town Responders, Mayo Clinic Ambulance, respond to a medical at the Dairy Queen, 4703 Market Street. 49-year-old male, difficulty breathing, is on blood thinners, abdominal aortic aneurysm, has chest pain on the left side, does have history of pulmonary embolism. St. Louis, Herman Town Responders, Mayo Clinic Ambulance, a medical at the DQ, 4703 Market Street. 49-year-old male, difficulty breathing, chest pain on the left side. He'll be in a white Subaru in the parking lot. St. Louis, clear 1718.

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until at maybe 16 and 9 Germantown Road. 28-year-old male, conscious, severe, difficulty breathing. He's unable to breathe at this time. St. Louis, Hermantown responders, now send Samuel to medical at 5689 Hermantown Road for a 28-year-old male, difficulty breathing, unable to speak. St. Louis, 3776.

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0: Release.

on the 2605 Diane Lane for an 89-year-old female. Had a fracture to the spine earlier this week. She is not able to care for herself. She's also not eating with a history of heart failure. Again, St. Louis 2, Haven Ambulance, respond to 2605 Diane Lane, 89-year-old female. Spine fracture earlier in the week. She is no longer able to care for herself. She is also not eating. History of heart failure. St. Louis Clear, 1748.

0: Orleans, Rafonda 716, Cleveland Street in Evelyn at the bottom apartment. This is a secondhand report from the 74-year-old female who sent RP a text that said help. This female does have a history of COPD and other medical issues. Again, St. Louis to Virginia Ambulance, Rafonda 716, Cleveland Street in Evelyn at the bottom apartment for a secondhand report of a 74-year-old female who sent a text that says help. Does have a history of COPD, otherwise no usual need for law enforcement. They do believe it would be a medical issue. St. Louis Clear, 1759.
1: Medic 2, I think.

0: boy. Female who's of heart failure, the chance that she is also pregnant. Again, should an ambulance respond to the 100 block of Lake Street West. 33-year-old female, difficulty breathing and chest pain, history of heart failure, possible pregnancy. Stable is clear, 1801.
1: Max 5.
0: Max 5.
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0: Really, yeah, everyone seems to get any fire.
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0: We sure appreciate your support today. 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We're all good. We're just wrapping up. 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

0: Okay, we'll be clearing. Thank you.
1: Copy that. New move to do copy. Ilya Mills is clearing the scene from Washington Street.
2: Did copy speak?

0: Same as with information on medical inhibiting, code 3 response to 3904 5th Avenue East, 80-year-old female with back pain. St. Louis at 1814.
1: Hibbing ambulance, respond to 3904 5th Avenue East for a 80-year-old female who fell earlier today and now is having a lot of back pain, to the code 2 request. Hibbing ambulance 3904 5th Avenue East for code 2 medical, 80-year-old female, conscious and breathing normally, had a fall earlier today and is having a lot of pain at 1814.
0: Ten four.

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1: Quinn.
0: Adam Charles Henry, 6216, passenger car.
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0: Read back, please.

0: About 4 minutes, I'll be coming back.
1: It's just a really weird turn. There's no actual vehicle description. It's just listed as the registration being suspended. Registered to a Joseph LaPenta. Clear locals.
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0: 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Have a good night.
1: Thanks, Casey. Are you connecting? Supposed to be having unit for call back. Time in the location.
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St. Louis, Jessica Alaska, sending medical to the Benedictine, room number 228, 89-year-old male, change in level of consciousness, only awakes with a sternum rub, St. Louis Clear, 1820.

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1: H9.
0: 3002, 19,000 East. Proceed to the KSV, don't know how many at all. Bring them there.

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1: Did you run an attach on Adam Paulson?
0: Class of Paulson, Paul Adam Union.
1: Paulson, Sam, Victor, Adam.
0: Yeah, yes, thank you. 1824.

Initial was 84% for mayor. We're administrating, I don't know at this time, choice that for 92. DP's elevated at 153 over 91 with a sinus attack at 112. DTA is about 5 minutes. Do you have any questions?

0: Rachel Medical in Sandy Township. He must have been at the 7299 Hill Road. 52-year-old male, unconscious, is in seizure. He's in the state 227.
1: H9, 1827.
2: 83 to 4 Hart. Yeah, it looks like that gray car that just passed us is down there.
1: 10-4, you may as well roll off.
2: Copy. Two guys standing in the dark.
3: With no relief. St. Louis Clear, 1828.
4: Green fire copies that page. We'll be assigning Medic 5.
0: Green Medic 5.
2: We're going to bypass this car. There's multiple people standing down here. Oh, I don't think a car. Just a single occupant female driver. She dropped off an elderly male down here.
4: Back overhead, and there's two males standing next to that truck that guy was working before. Older.
2: Four on St. Louis, Sam, Zebra X-ray, 082.
0: Good backer attached.
5: One, the male passenger I saw in that vehicle stand down here.
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1: Directly to the west of the house, right behind it.
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3: Seven
4: 2 9 9 Hill Road.
3: 8 2 30.
4: 942 in Road 2.
3: Over.
4: Nobody else has permission to be here.
5: All right, 10-4. And then that, would put our subject there someplace based off a video.
1: Yeah, that shed with the plastic pumpkin in front that we just walked by, that's it.
5: Alright.
4: Yeah, the male said that he has no knowledge of anybody being in this garage, so nobody should be in here.

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1: One.
0: Last name spelling, Paul, Ida, Edward, King, Adam, Robert, Sam, King, Ida, first of Adam, common spelling, middle of Avery, Adam, Victor, Ocean, Robert, Yellow, 1993-1004.
1: Thirty-three.

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1: Negative. It's just a ball cap, shirt, and shoes.
0: Copy.
2: M30's coming back for batteries.
3: I just want to confirm, there was just the one suspect, right?
4: Correct, one suspect.
3: Okay, thanks. Just hitting one, Adam comes back as valid with lenses and clear.
5: B3's house.
3: Go ahead.
5: Just for clarification, the male we have in custody is Jordan Thomas.
3: Copy, 1835.
4: Hi. Go ahead. First of Clarence, Charles, Lincoln, Adam, Robert, Edward, Nora, Charles, Edward, L.Y., 1950, 1202.

0: calling TMW. That's him in custody. We're going to be clearing shortly. I'll guess you can head home, but I'll double check with the 400 and 401.
1: Yeah, drone's clear to clear.
2: He moves to hidden units for domestic.
3: Go ahead.
2: In front of 1615 Fifth Avenue East, there's initial reports that a mother and a child in the street, and then apparently an adult male almost struck the kid. It's going to be a black pickup truck that's involved. The aggressor is going to be a white male, long hair, with a black shirt. Keeps on yelling and screaming at the female.
4: You can put H6 on that and get my current. Team will be enrolled.
2: At 1859.

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0: and Sergeant Rocket. You start me an SUAS call at this address for this call. Put it in pending for me, please.
1: Looking, making ready to.
2: Second was Kim W. Drew Satch.
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2: 13 David 451.
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0: in Colorado State, Highway 33 near Maple Grove Road, about a mile south of the intersection. There's a bridge. There's two kids with pedal bikes playing pretty close to the white line. Information transferred to state at 1843.
1: We have all units clearing this Washington Street scene and heading back to the hall. You can have FE3 and FE4 back.
2: 1844, thanks so much. Have a good night.
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1: I'm attached to this Mountain Iron call. I am transporting the 1015 from Mountain Iron down to the Duluth Jail.
0: 1845.
2: Ambulance, respond to the NHS 7, 711, 9th Street North. We're having a difficult time understanding them. 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Virginia Ambulance, respond to NHS Evans, 711, 9th Street North for a 55-year-old female abdominal pain. St. Louis, 1845.
3: St. Louis, Virginia Fire Copies. We'll be assigning medic 2.
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1: Medic 2 from headquarters. 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
1: Medic 2, I'll send a crew from here.
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1: 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We're going to have a welfare check request at 12603 Swan River Drive West. 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